0: 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We speak the capital. 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
1: Oh, God.
0: Now, did you have a family and did you have a claim?
1: Oh, God.

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I'm running.

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What you need, woman, tell me. Richie, I want, now, what you want, now? What you want, now? What you want, now?

0: this week. Bring me all last week, last month, last
1: my God,
0: no matter what, yes. I don't know how I
1: eat,
0: every time why. Yes, you wonder, I know, I don't know how to go on the other one, I don't know.

0: week. Last week in the Watina Miyaria Muko Honda. Around here, now the Uri. Because I'm a Gaza Mitra. Samania Papa was super. When I'm a Yawarin, she's a
1: Jesus.
0: Get him into
1: Oh,
0: oh, oh, oh, oh, oh, oh, oh, oh, oh, oh, oh, oh, oh, oh, oh, oh, oh, oh, oh, oh, oh, oh, oh, oh, oh, oh, oh, oh, oh, oh, oh, oh, oh, oh, oh, oh, oh, oh, oh, oh, oh, oh, oh, oh, oh, oh, oh, oh, oh, oh, oh, oh, oh, oh, oh, oh, oh, oh, oh, oh, oh, oh, oh, oh, oh, oh, oh, oh, oh, oh, oh, oh, oh, oh, oh, oh, oh, oh, oh, oh, oh, oh, oh, oh, oh, oh, oh, oh, oh, oh, oh, oh, oh, oh, oh, oh, oh, oh, oh, 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

Money, money, money, money, money, money, money, money, money, money, money, money, money, money, money, money, money, money, money, money, money, money, money, money, money, money, money, money, 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
1: My God.
0: Then him guasia power to any. 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Mommy catch up. One now.
1: Oh,
0: oh. One now. Bring me now. Come on, come on, come on, come on, come on, come on, come on, come on, come on, come on, come on, come on, come on, come on, come on, come on, come on, come on, come on, come on, come on, come on, come on, come on, come on, come on, come on, come on, come on, come on, come on, come on, come on, come on, come on, come on, come on, come on, come on, come on, come on, come on, come on, come on, come on, come on, come on, come on, come on, come on, come on, come on, come on, come on, come on, come on, come on, come on, come on, come on, come on, come on, come on, come on, come on, come on, come on, come on, come on, come on, come on, come on, come on, come on, come on, come on, come on, come on, come on, come on, come on, come on, come on, come on, come on, come on, come on, come on, come on, come on, come on, come on, come on, come on, come on, come on, come on, come on, come on, come on, come on, come on, come on, come on, come on, come on, come on, come on, come on, come on, come on, come on, come on, come on, come on, come on, come on, come on, come on, come on, come on, come on, come on, come on, come on, come on, come on, come on

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1: will.
0: Please be. 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

0: me, oh yeah. 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She said yes, yeah. I don't know. Have a praise be to my God. We should go down. Praise be. 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You are many on your
1: Jesus.
0: We catch us every record, mommy.
1: My God.
0: Richie.
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0: Mama Santo San, my new man, the bar bunty. 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Oh, I know. 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Praise me, what's in my uncle? 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

0: Praise me, my way. 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On your power, did you have me?
1: My God.
0: No. Put your God in the world. Change our table. Now get out. Praise me, I tell you. Listen, on your power, no food for me. Now get out. Now get out. Now this one, your power did you me? Now, what you are coming to know? Is our dear. Prince, you are the girl. Ah, you are the girl. Now, if you saw your power did you me? Now, God, come on, you Jesus, praise me. When your power did me

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Yeah, yeah, yeah. 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

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Abraham, Jacob, Isaac, you know what?

0: 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We speak the capital. 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

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you, one of you, one of you, one of you, one of you, one of you, one of you, one of you, one of you, one of you, one of you, one of you, one of you, one of you, one of you, one of you, one of you, one of you, one of you, one of you, one of you, one of you, one of you, one of you, one of you, one of you, one of you, one of you, one of you, one of you, one of you, one of you, one of you, one of you, one of you, one of you, one of you, one of you, one of you, one of you, one of you, one of you, one of you, one of you, one of you, one of you, one of you, one of you, one of you, one of you, one of you, one of you, one of you, one of you, one of you, one of you, one of you, one of you, one of you, one of you, one of you, one of you, one of you,

I'm not going to be able to do that.

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That is why we pray.

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I need you to get your praise on. 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

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Oh God, we worship you. 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God will bless you. God will bless you. Forever you are God. Forever you are God. How great you are. How powerful you are. 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Here is your worship, oh God. 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Thank you, Jesus.

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For the Lord dwells in the praise of his people. And when the light shines, the darkness cannot comprehend. When the light shines, the darkness cannot comprehend. When the light shines, the darkness cannot comprehend. When the light shines, poverty cannot comprehend. When the light shines, sickness cannot comprehend. When the light shines, pain cannot comprehend. When the light shines, oppression cannot comprehend. When the light is shining, sickness cannot comprehend. When the light is shining, poverty and shame, disgrace cannot comprehend. When the light is shining, when the light is shining, when the light is shining, when the light is shining, when the light is shining, when the light is shining, higher calling me at higher, higher, higher, higher, higher, higher, higher, higher, higher, higher, higher, higher, higher, higher, higher, higher, higher, higher, higher, higher, higher, higher, higher, higher, higher, higher, higher, higher, higher, higher, higher, higher, higher, higher, higher, higher, higher, higher, higher, higher, higher, higher, higher, higher, higher, higher, higher, higher, higher, higher, higher, higher, higher, higher, higher, higher, higher, higher, higher, higher, higher, higher, higher, higher, higher, higher, higher, higher, higher, higher, higher, higher, higher, higher, higher, higher, higher, higher, higher, higher, higher, higher, higher, higher, higher, higher, higher, higher, higher, higher, higher, higher, higher, higher, higher, higher, higher, higher, higher, higher, higher, higher, higher, higher, higher, higher, higher, higher, higher, higher, higher, higher, higher, higher, higher, higher, higher, higher, higher, higher, higher, higher, higher, higher, higher, higher, higher, higher,

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The timeless one. 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

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Just speak in tongues if you know how to speak in tongues. 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

three guys, Shadrach, Meshach, and Abednego. The Bible says these men made up their mind and made a decision. They will not bow down to any god. 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He said, anyone who does not worship, the Bible says, but these men made up their minds, we will serve no god. And the Bible says,

0: status faka emlilweni. 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
1: Yes, Lord.
0: The Bible says, King Nebuchadnezzar was so angry. What he made the fire to be 7 times hotter. Now he missed it, he missed it. He did not know that the number 7 stands for perfection.
1: Yes, Lord. Amen.
0: Hallelujah. They put them through the fire. But the men of God were walking in the fire. They were just walking in the fire. Nebuchadnezzar said, wait a minute.

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It's meant to bless you.